0: preciosa. Thank you. Thank you. Ah, I've only sung it 4 million times and I still can't remember the words. Right, we're going to finish off with a number that's written about today.
1: Nicht hetzen, zuhören, entspannen und genießen.

0: man.
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0: My girl just caught me.
1: You made her catch you?
0: I don't know how I let this happen.
1: With who?
0: The girl next door, you know?
1: Man,
0: I don't know what to do.
1: Said it wasn't you.
0: All right.

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Mm-hmm. So much good music. You could dance to, you could sing to, you know, yeah. There was just a lot of good stuff out there.

I ain't so sure about this place. It's hard to play a gig in this town, keep a straight face. And it seems like everybody's got a plan.

Have you ever been in that situation where you just like, you just want to, you know, you just want to take it off?

Mehr coole Songs, deine 80er und geniale Oldies. Real love, gotta have the real thing.